0: primeros en la memoria de tu radio. 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
1: Listen, I'm the most the king, yo. It's about a thing, yo.

Fuck the feds. Say you a freak, show me how freaky. And she got moves like bad gal Riri. Said he hit it right, go ham when he tapped that. Your last 10 seconds, man, you a Snapchat.

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1: We have already in the past produced records. These records were successful and produced considerable results. But the funds have been spent, and very well spent. And for this reason, we're now producing a new, unique record.

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YXY, todos tus éxitos sin parar. Oh, yeah, alright. YXY, tu mundo. YXY, 92.9. In all the clubs you get in using my name. You think you broke my heart, oh girl, for goodness sake.

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take a breath and go for yours. On my command, now hit the dance floor. It's gonna make you sweat till you bleed. Is that dope enough? Indeed, I paid the price to control the dice. I'm more precise, to the point I'm nice. The music takes control, your heart and soul unfold. Your body is free and behold.

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And I'm telling you, honey, you're my reason for laughing, for crying, for living, and for dying.

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YXY, tu mundo. YXY 92.9. My girl just caught me. You let her catch you? I don't know how I let this happen. Would you? The girl next door, you know? I don't know what to do. She's

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Whether you're broke or evergreen, you're black, white, beige, Chola descent, you're Lebanese, you're Orient. Whether life's disabilities left you outcast, but leader teased, rejoice and love yourself today, cause baby, you were born this way.

pump it, pump, pump it up. Nothing can make this one stop. Toes be tapping, fingers snapping, hands clapping, my mouth rapping, talking about I'm cold lapping. Shut up and do the why. Use what you got shown.